0: Mitch 24.
1: Say, Mr. Jones, turn up all them lights. My baby's in this house with another man, and I

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0: shady. We run this shit, 4-5 on the hip, about to ride for shady, shady. Y'all niggas ain't hard, y'all niggas ain't real, y'all niggas ain't crazy. Bring it on if you won't, you don't know the homicides that I've done lately, lately. We run this shit, 4-5 on the hip, about to ride for shady, shady.
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0: big up Goldie Locks, cause you know so that rhythm is hot. We have a big up the man, the engineer, Mr. Sequence, and a man called Pipe Engineer. We have a big up the man, Talga. And you see now, this year we are gonna get hotter.
1: Ammit, dal 1956 difendiamo i tuoi diritti.

0: You ready? You ready? Let's do it, man. Let's do it, man. Shady Aftermath.
1: Anne Mitch 24.

0: was the one.
1: That was so fun.
0: That was so much fun. I could that one I could just sing over and over and
1: Me
0: over.
1: Me too.
0: Anmich 24.
2: Un'emozione continua.

We recorded this song on October the 6th. Since then, the war has been declared over. If you're like me, you'll remember it like anybody remembers any war. One big drag. A lot of people write songs about wars and government, very social things. But I think about young guys who were like I was when I was young. I had no more idea about any government or political things or anything. And I think about those kind of young guys now who all of a sudden somebody comes up and they're very law-abiding. So if somebody says go, they don't ask any questions, they just go. And I can remember not too long ago seeing a young guy with his right arm gone. Just got back. And I asked him how he was doing. He said he was doing all right now, but he had thought he was gonna die. He said getting shot at didn't bother him. It was getting shot that shook him up. And I tried to put myself in his position. Maybe he cried.

Animic 24. 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It's like a jungle sometimes, it makes me wonder how I keep from going under.

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You should recognize her.

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She was in love with Dwayne. It's been so many years and I still feel the pain. What about the girl across the street?

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And then we went to the embassies. They showed us Kew Garden pictures and pictures of the various parts of England, that it is all that beautiful and everything is just right. And that's what we just applied for the voucher.

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As far as possible without surrender, be on good terms with all persons. Speak your truth quietly and clearly, and listen to others, even the dull and ignorant. They too have their story.

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If you compare yourself with others, you may become vain and bitter, for always there will be greater and lesser persons than yourself. Enjoy your achievements as well as your plans. Keep interested in your own career, however humble.

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But let not this blind you to what virtue there is. Many persons strive for high ideals, and everywhere life is full of heroism. Be yourself, especially do not feign affection, neither be cynical about love, for it is as perennial as the grass.

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Nurture strength of spirit to shield you in sudden misfortune, but do not distress yourself with imaginings. Many fears are born of fatigue and loneliness. Beyond the wholesome discipline, be gentle with yourself. You are a child of the universe, no less than the trees and the stars. You have a right to be here. And whether or not it is clear to you, no doubt the universe is unfolding as it should. Therefore be at peace with God, whatever you conceive him to be, and whatever your labours and aspirations in the noisy confusion of life, keep peace with your soul. With all its sham, drudgery and broken dreams, it is still a beautiful world. Be careful, strive to be happy.